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2: From the CJ Radio Weather Center, here is the forecast for Verdon and Oak Lake. Tonight, partly cloudy. Wind west 40 kilometers per hour, gusting to 60, becoming northwest 20 late this evening, then light before morning. Low plus 4. Saturday, a mix of sun and cloud. Wind becoming north 20 kilometers per hour in the morning. High 14. UV index 6 or high. Saturday night, partly cloudy. Becoming cloudy overnight with 60% chance of rain. Wind east 20 kilometers per hour. Low plus 1. Sunday, rain. High 6. Sunday night, rain. Low plus 2. Monday, periods of rain. High 6. Monday night, cloudy with 40% chance of rain showers or flurries. Low minus 1. Tuesday, snow or rain. High 8.
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0: From the CJ Radio Weather Center, here is the forecast for Verdon and Oak Lake. Tonight, partly cloudy. Wind west 40 kilometers per hour, gusting to 60, becoming northwest 20 late this evening, then light before morning. Low plus 4. Saturday, a mix of sun and cloud. Wind becoming north 20 kilometers per hour in the morning. High 14. UV index 6 or high. Saturday night, partly cloudy. Becoming cloudy overnight with 60% chance of rain. Wind east 20 kilometers per hour. Low plus 1. Sunday, rain. High 6. Sunday night, rain. Low plus 2. Monday, periods of rain. High 6. Monday night, cloudy with 40% chance of rain showers or flurries. Low minus 1. Tuesday, snow or rain. High 8.
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0: From the CJ Radio Weather Center, here is the forecast for Verdon and Oak Lake. Tonight, partly cloudy. Wind west 40 kilometers per hour, gusting to 60, becoming northwest 20 late this evening, then light before morning. Low plus 4. Saturday, a mix of sun and cloud. Wind becoming north 20 kilometers per hour in the morning. High 14. UV index 6 or high. Saturday night, partly cloudy. Becoming cloudy overnight with 60% chance of rain. Wind east 20 kilometers per hour. Low plus 1. Sunday, rain. High 6. Sunday night, rain. Low plus 2. Monday, periods of rain. High 6. Monday night, cloudy with 40% chance of rain showers or flurries. Low minus 1. Tuesday, snow or rain. High 8.
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0: From the CJ Radio Weather Center, here is the forecast for Verdon and Oak Lake. Tonight, partly cloudy. Wind west 40 kilometers per hour, gusting to 60, becoming northwest 20 late this evening, then light before morning. Low plus 4. Saturday, a mix of sun and cloud. Wind becoming north 20 kilometers per hour in the morning. High 14. UV index 6 or high. Saturday night, partly cloudy. Becoming cloudy overnight with 60% chance of rain. Wind east 20 kilometers per hour. Low plus 1. Sunday, rain. High 6. Sunday night, rain. Low plus 2. Monday, periods of rain. High 6. Monday night, cloudy with 40% chance of rain showers or flurries. Low minus 1. Tuesday, snow or rain. High 8.
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From the CJ Radio Weather Center, here is the forecast for Verdon and Oak Lake. Tonight, partly cloudy. Wind west 40 kilometers per hour, gusting to 60, becoming northwest 20 late this evening, then light before morning. Low plus 4. Saturday, a mix of sun and cloud. Wind becoming north 20 kilometers per hour in the morning. High 14. UV index 6 or high. Saturday night, partly cloudy. Becoming cloudy overnight with 60% chance of rain. Wind east 20 kilometers per hour. Low plus 1. Sunday, rain. High 6. Sunday night, rain. Low plus 2. Monday, periods of rain. High 6. Monday night, cloudy with 40% chance of rain showers or flurries. Low minus 1. Tuesday, snow or rain. High 8.

0: From the CJ Radio Weather Center, here is the forecast for Verdon and Oak Lake. Tonight, partly cloudy. Wind west 40 kilometers per hour, gusting to 60, becoming northwest 20 late this evening, then light before morning. Low plus 4. Saturday, a mix of sun and cloud. Wind becoming north 20 kilometers per hour in the morning. High 14. UV index 6 or high. Saturday night, partly cloudy. Becoming cloudy overnight with 60% chance of rain. Wind east 20 kilometers per hour. Low plus 1. Sunday, rain. High 6. Sunday night, rain. Low plus 2. Monday, periods of rain. High 6. Monday night, cloudy with 40% chance of rain showers or flurries. Low minus 1. Tuesday, snow or rain. High 8.
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0: From the CJ Radio Weather Center, here is the forecast for Verdon and Oak Lake. Tonight, partly cloudy. Wind west 40 kilometers per hour, gusting to 60, becoming northwest 20 late this evening, then light before morning. Low plus 4. Saturday, a mix of sun and cloud. Wind becoming north 20 kilometers per hour in the morning. High 14. UV index 6 or high. Saturday night, partly cloudy. Becoming cloudy overnight with 60% chance of rain. Wind east 20 kilometers per hour. Low plus 1. Sunday, rain. High 6. Sunday night, rain. Low plus 2. Monday, periods of rain. High 6. Monday night, cloudy with 40% chance of rain showers or flurries. Low minus 1. Tuesday, snow or rain. High 8.
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0: From the CJ Radio Weather Center, here is the forecast for Verdon and Oak Lake. Tonight, partly cloudy. Wind west 40 kilometers per hour, gusting to 60, becoming northwest 20 late this evening, then light before morning. Low plus 4. Saturday, a mix of sun and cloud. Wind becoming north 20 kilometers per hour in the morning. High 14. UV index 6 or high. Saturday night, partly cloudy. Becoming cloudy overnight with 60% chance of rain. Wind east 20 kilometers per hour. Low plus 1. Sunday, rain. High 6. Sunday night, rain. Low plus 2. Monday, periods of rain. High 6. Monday night, cloudy with 40% chance of rain showers or flurries. Low minus 1. Tuesday, snow or rain. High 8.
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0: From the CJ Radio Weather Center, here is the forecast for Verdon and Oak Lake. Tonight, partly cloudy. Wind west 40 kilometers per hour, gusting to 60, becoming northwest 20 late this evening, then light before morning. Low plus 4. Saturday, a mix of sun and cloud. Wind becoming north 20 kilometers per hour in the morning. High 14. UV index 6 or high. Saturday night, partly cloudy. Becoming cloudy overnight with 60% chance of rain. Wind east 20 kilometers per hour. Low plus 1. Sunday, rain. High 6. Sunday night, rain. Low plus 2. Monday, periods of rain. High 6. Monday night, cloudy with 40% chance of rain showers or flurries. Low minus 1. Tuesday, snow or rain. High 8.
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0: From the CJ Radio Weather Center, here is the forecast for Verdon and Oak Lake. Tonight, partly cloudy. Wind west 40 kilometers per hour, gusting to 60, becoming northwest 20 late this evening, then light before morning. Low plus 4. Saturday, a mix of sun and cloud. Wind becoming north 20 kilometers per hour in the morning. High 14. UV index 6 or high. Saturday night, partly cloudy. Becoming cloudy overnight with 60% chance of rain. Wind east 20 kilometers per hour. Low plus 1. Sunday, rain. High 6. Sunday night, rain. Low plus 2. Monday, periods of rain. High 6. Monday night, cloudy with 40% chance of rain showers or flurries. Low minus 1. Tuesday, snow or rain. High 8.
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From the CJ Radio Weather Center, here is the forecast for Verdon and Oak Lake. Tonight, partly cloudy. Wind west 40 kilometers per hour, gusting to 60, becoming northwest 20 late this evening, then light before morning. Low plus 4. Saturday, a mix of sun and cloud. Wind becoming north 20 kilometers per hour in the morning. High 14. UV index 6 or high. Saturday night,

0: partly cloudy, becoming cloudy overnight with 60% chance of rain. Wind east 20 kilometers per hour, low plus 1. Sunday rain, high 6. Sunday night rain, low plus 2. Monday periods of rain, high 6. Monday night, cloudy with 40% chance of rain showers or flurries. Low minus 1. Tuesday, snow or rain, high 8.
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0: From the CJ Radio Weather Center, here is the forecast for Verdon and Oak Lake. Tonight, partly cloudy. Wind west 40 kilometers per hour, gusting to 60, becoming northwest 20 late this evening, then light before morning. Low plus 4. Saturday, a mix of sun and cloud. Wind becoming north 20 kilometers per hour in the morning. High 14. UV index 6 or high. Saturday night, partly cloudy. Becoming cloudy overnight with 60% chance of rain. Wind east 20 kilometers per hour. Low plus 1. Sunday, rain. High 6. Sunday night, rain. Low plus 2. Monday, periods of rain. High 6. Monday night, cloudy with 40% chance of rain showers or flurries. Low minus 1. Tuesday, snow or rain. High 8.
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0: From the CJ Radio Weather Center, here is the forecast for Verdon and Oak Lake. Tonight, partly cloudy. Wind west 40 kilometers per hour, gusting to 60, becoming northwest 20 late this evening, then light before morning. Low plus 4. Saturday, a mix of sun and cloud. Wind becoming north 20 kilometers per hour in the morning. High 14. UV index 6 or high. Saturday night, partly cloudy. Becoming cloudy overnight with 60% chance of rain. Wind east 20 kilometers per hour. Low plus 1. Sunday, rain. High 6. Sunday night, rain. Low plus 2. Monday, periods of rain. High 6. Monday night, cloudy with 40% chance of rain showers or flurries. Low minus 1. Tuesday, snow or rain. High 8.
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0: From the CJ Radio Weather Center, here is the forecast for Verdon and Oak Lake. Tonight, partly cloudy. Wind west 40 kilometers per hour, gusting to 60, becoming northwest 20 late this evening, then light before morning. Low plus 4. Saturday, a mix of sun and cloud. Wind becoming north 20 kilometers per hour in the morning. High 14. UV index 6 or high. Saturday night, partly cloudy. Becoming cloudy overnight with 60% chance of rain. Wind east 20 kilometers per hour, low plus 1. Sunday rain, high 6. Sunday night rain, low plus 2. Monday periods of rain, high 6. Monday night, cloudy with 40% chance of rain showers or flurries. Low minus 1. Tuesday, snow or rain, high 8.
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0: plus 4. Saturday, a mix of sun and cloud. Wind becoming north 20 kilometers per hour in the morning. High 14. UV index 6 or high. Saturday night, partly cloudy. Becoming cloudy overnight with 60% chance of rain. Wind east 20 kilometers per hour. Low plus 1. Sunday, rain. High 6. Sunday night, rain. Low plus 2. Monday, periods of rain. High 6. Monday night, cloudy with 40% chance of rain showers or flurries. Low minus 1. Tuesday, snow or rain. High 8.
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1: From the CJ Radio Weather Center, here is the forecast for Verdon and Oak Lake. Tonight, partly cloudy. Wind west 40 kilometers per hour, gusting to 60, becoming northwest 20 late this evening, then light before morning. Low plus 4. Saturday, a mix of sun and cloud. Wind becoming north 20 kilometers per hour in the morning. High 14. UV index 6 or high. Saturday night, partly cloudy. Becoming cloudy overnight with 60% chance of rain. Wind east 20 kilometers per hour, low plus 1. Sunday rain, high 6. Sunday night rain, low plus 2. Monday periods of rain, high 6. Monday night, cloudy with 40% chance of rain showers or flurries. Low minus 1. Tuesday, snow or rain, high 8.
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0: 20% chance of rain showers or flurries. Low minus 1. Tuesday, snow or rain. High 8.
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0: From the CJ Radio Weather Center, here is the forecast for Verdon and Oak Lake. Tonight, partly cloudy. Wind west 40 kilometers per hour, gusting to 60, becoming northwest 20 late this evening, then light before morning. Low plus 4. Saturday, a mix of sun and cloud. Wind becoming north 20 kilometers per hour in the morning. High 14. UV index 6 or high. Saturday night, partly cloudy. Becoming cloudy overnight with 60% chance of rain. Wind east 20 kilometers per hour. Low plus 1. Sunday, rain. High 6. Sunday night rain, low plus 2. Monday periods of rain, high 6. Monday night, cloudy with 40% chance of rain showers or flurries. Low minus 1. Tuesday, snow or rain, high 8.
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0: From the CJ Radio Weather Center, here is the forecast for Verdon and Oak Lake. Tonight, partly cloudy. Wind west 40 kilometers per hour, gusting to 60, becoming northwest 20 late this evening, then light before morning. Low plus 4. Saturday, a mix of sun and cloud. Wind becoming north 20 kilometers per hour in the morning. High 14. UV index 6 or high. Saturday night, partly cloudy. Becoming cloudy overnight with 60% chance of rain. Wind east 20 kilometers per hour. Low plus 1. Sunday, rain. High 6. Sunday night, rain. Low plus 2. Monday, periods of rain. High 6. Monday night, cloudy with 40% chance of rain showers or flurries. Low minus 1. Tuesday, snow or rain. High 8.
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roads. I'm a country boy, I got a four-wheel drive. Climb in my bed, I'll take you for a ride. Up city streets, down winding roads.

0: From the CJ Radio Weather Center, here is the forecast for Verdon and Oak Lake. Today, a mix of sun and cloud with 30% chance of rain showers or flurries. Wind becoming north 20 kilometers per hour this morning. High 14. UV index 6 or high. Tonight, partly cloudy. Becoming cloudy overnight with 60% chance of showers. Wind east 20 kilometers per hour. Low plus 1. Sunday, cloudy. Rain beginning early in the afternoon. Wind east 20 kilometers per hour, becoming northeast 40, gusting to 60 late in the afternoon. High 9. UV index 3 or moderate. Sunday night, periods of rain. Low plus 2. Monday, cloudy. High 8. Monday night, cloudy. Low minus 1. Tuesday, cloudy. High 7. Tuesday night, cloudy. Low minus 1. Wednesday, a mix of sun and cloud. High 13.
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2: From the CJ Radio Weather Center, here is the forecast for Verdon and Oak Lake. Today, a mix of sun and cloud with 30% chance of rain showers or flurries. Wind becoming north 20 kilometers per hour this morning. High 14. UV index 6 or high. Tonight, partly cloudy. Becoming cloudy overnight with 60% chance of showers. Wind east 20 kilometers per hour. Low plus 1. Sunday, cloudy. Rain beginning early in the afternoon. Wind east 20 kilometers per hour. Becoming northeast 40. Gusting to 60 late in the afternoon. High 9. UV index 3 or moderate. Sunday night, periods of rain. Low plus 2. Monday, cloudy. High 8. Monday night, cloudy. Low minus 1. Tuesday, cloudy. High 7. Tuesday night, cloudy. Low minus 1. Wednesday, a mix of sun and cloud. High 13.
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But I promise you this, this much I swear. Yeah, we'd both go to jail over her. Yeah, we'd both some go to jail

0: From the CJ Radio Weather Center, here is the forecast for Verdon and Oak Lake. Today, a mix of sun and cloud with 30% chance of rain showers or flurries. Wind becoming north 20 kilometers per hour this morning. High 14. UV index 6 or high. Tonight, partly cloudy. Becoming cloudy overnight with 60% chance of showers. Wind east 20 kilometers per hour. Low plus 1. Sunday, cloudy. Rain beginning early in the afternoon. Wind east 20 kilometers per hour. Becoming northeast 40. Gusting to 60 late in the afternoon. High 9. UV index 3 or moderate. Sunday night, periods of rain. Low plus 2. Monday, cloudy. High 8. Monday night, cloudy. Low minus 1. Tuesday, cloudy. High 7. Tuesday night, cloudy. Low minus 1. Wednesday, a mix of sun and cloud. High 13.
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0: From the CJ Radio Weather Center, here is the forecast for Verdon and Oak Lake. Today, a mix of sun and cloud with 30% chance of rain showers or flurries. Wind becoming north 20 kilometers per hour this morning. High 14. UV index 6 or high. Tonight, partly cloudy. Becoming cloudy overnight with 60% chance of showers. Wind east 20 kilometers per hour. Low plus 1. Sunday, cloudy. Rain beginning early in the afternoon. Wind east 20 kilometers per hour, becoming northeast 40, gusting to 60 late in the afternoon. High 9. UV index 3 or moderate. Sunday night, periods of rain. Low plus 2. Monday, cloudy. High 8. Monday night, cloudy. Low minus 1. Tuesday, cloudy. High 7. Tuesday night, cloudy. Low minus 1. Wednesday, a mix of sun and cloud. High 13.
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0: From the CJ Radio Weather Center, here is the forecast for Verdon and Oak Lake. Today, a mix of sun and cloud with 30% chance of rain showers or flurries. Wind becoming north 20 kilometers per hour this morning. High 14. UV index 6 or high. Tonight, partly cloudy. Becoming cloudy overnight with 60% chance of showers. Wind east 20 kilometers per hour. Low plus 1. Sunday, cloudy. Rain beginning early in the afternoon. Wind east 20 kilometers per hour, becoming northeast 40, gusting to 60 late in the afternoon. High 9. UV index 3 or moderate. Sunday night, periods of rain. Low plus 2. Monday, cloudy. High 8. Monday night, cloudy. Low minus 1. Tuesday, cloudy. High 7. Tuesday night, cloudy. Low minus 1. Wednesday, a mix of sun and cloud. High 13.
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0: From the CJ Radio Weather Center, here is the forecast for Verdon and Oak Lake. Today, a mix of sun and cloud with 30% chance of rain showers or flurries. Wind becoming north 20 kilometers per hour this morning. High 14. UV index 6 or high. Tonight, partly cloudy. Becoming cloudy overnight with 60% chance of showers. Wind east 20 kilometers per hour. Low plus 1. Sunday, cloudy. Rain beginning early in the afternoon. Wind east 20 kilometers per hour, becoming northeast 40, gusting to 60 late in the afternoon. High 9. UV index 3 or moderate. Sunday night, periods of rain. Low plus 2. Monday, cloudy. High 8. Monday night, cloudy. Low minus 1. Tuesday, cloudy. High 7. Tuesday night, cloudy. Low minus 1. Wednesday, a mix of sun and cloud. High 13.
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Karma's gonna track you down, step by step from town to town. Sweet like justice, karma is a queen. Karma takes all my friends to the summit. Karma is the guy on the screen.

0: From the CJ Radio Weather Center, here is the forecast for Verdon and Oak Lake. Today, a mix of sun and cloud with 30% chance of rain showers or flurries. Wind becoming north 20 kilometers per hour this morning. High 14. UV index 6 or high. Tonight, partly cloudy. Becoming cloudy overnight with 60% chance of showers. Wind east 20 kilometers per hour. Low plus 1. Sunday, cloudy. Rain beginning early in the afternoon. Wind east 20 kilometers per hour, becoming northeast 40, gusting to 60 late in the afternoon. High 9. UV index 3 or moderate. Sunday night, periods of rain. Low plus 2. Monday, cloudy. High 8. Monday night, cloudy. Low minus 1. Tuesday, cloudy. High 7. Tuesday night, cloudy. Low minus 1. Wednesday, a mix of sun and cloud. High 13.
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0: From the CJ Radio Weather Center, here's the forecast for Verdon and Oak Lake. Today, a mix of sun and cloud with 30% chance of rain showers or flurries. Wind becoming north 20 kilometers per hour this morning. High 14. UV index 6 or high. Tonight, partly cloudy. Becoming cloudy overnight with 60% chance of showers. Wind east 20 kilometers per hour. Low plus 1. Sunday, cloudy. Rain beginning early in the afternoon. Wind east 20 kilometers per hour. Becoming northeast 40. Gusting to 60 late in the afternoon. High 9. UV index 3 or moderate. Sunday night, periods of rain. Low plus 2. Monday, cloudy. High 8. Monday night, cloudy. Low minus 1. Tuesday, cloudy. High 7. Tuesday night, cloudy. Low minus 1. Wednesday, a mix of sun and cloud. High 13.
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0: From the CJ Radio Weather Center, here is the forecast for Verdon and Oak Lake. Today, a mix of sun and cloud with 30% chance of rain showers or flurries. Wind becoming north 20 kilometers per hour this morning. High 14. UV index 6 or high. Tonight, partly cloudy. Becoming cloudy overnight with 60% chance of showers. Wind east 20 kilometers per hour. Low plus 1. Sunday, cloudy. Rain beginning early in the afternoon. Wind east 20 kilometers per hour, becoming northeast 40, gusting to 60 late in the afternoon. High 9. UV index 3 or moderate. Sunday night, periods of rain. Low plus 2. Monday, cloudy. High 8. Monday night, cloudy. Low minus 1. Tuesday, cloudy. High 7. Tuesday night, cloudy. Low minus 1. Wednesday, a mix of sun and cloud. High 13.
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1: hometown weather. From the CJ Radio Weather Center, here is the forecast for Verdon and Oak Lake. Today, a mix of sun and cloud with 30% chance of rain showers or flurries. Wind becoming north 20 kilometers per hour this morning. High 14. UV index 6 or high. Tonight, partly cloudy. Becoming cloudy overnight with 60% chance of showers. Wind east 20 kilometers per hour. Low plus 1. Sunday, cloudy. Rain beginning early in the afternoon. Wind east 20 kilometers per hour. Becoming northeast 40. Gusting to 60 late in the afternoon. High 9. UV index 3 or moderate. Sunday night, periods of rain. Low plus 2. Monday, cloudy. High 8. Monday night, cloudy. Low minus 1. Tuesday, cloudy. High 7. Tuesday night, cloudy. Low minus 1. Wednesday, a mix of sun and cloud. High 13.
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0: From the CJ Radio Weather Center, here is the forecast for Verdon and Oak Lake. Today, a mix of sun and cloud with 30% chance of rain showers or flurries. Wind becoming north 20 kilometers per hour this morning. High 14. UV index 6 or high. Tonight, partly cloudy. Becoming cloudy overnight with 60% chance of showers. Wind east 20 kilometers per hour. Low plus 1. Sunday, cloudy. Rain beginning early in the afternoon. Wind east 20 kilometers per hour. Becoming northeast 40. Gusting to 60 late in the afternoon. High 9. UV index 3 or moderate. Sunday night, periods of rain. Low plus 2. Monday, cloudy. High 8. Monday night, cloudy. Low minus 1. Tuesday, cloudy. High 7. Tuesday night, cloudy. Low minus 1. Wednesday, a mix of sun and cloud. High 13.
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0: From the CJ Radio Weather Center, here is the forecast for Verdon and Oak Lake. Today, a mix of sun and cloud with 30% chance of rain showers or flurries. Wind becoming north 20 kilometers per hour this morning. High 14. UV index 6 or high. Tonight, partly cloudy. Becoming cloudy overnight with 60% chance of showers. Wind east 20 kilometers per hour. Low plus 1. Sunday, cloudy. Rain beginning early in the afternoon. Wind east 20 kilometers per hour, becoming northeast 40, gusting to 60 late in the afternoon. High 9. UV index 3 or moderate. Sunday night, periods of rain. Low plus 2. Monday, cloudy. High 8. Monday night, cloudy. Low minus 1. Tuesday, cloudy. High 7. Tuesday night, cloudy. Low minus 1. Wednesday, a mix of sun and cloud. High 13.
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0: From the CJ Radio Weather Center, here's the forecast for Verdon and Oak Lake. Today, a mix of sun and cloud with 30% chance of rain showers or flurries. Wind becoming north 20 kilometers per hour this morning. High 14. UV index 6 or high. Tonight, partly cloudy. Becoming cloudy overnight with 60% chance of showers. Wind east 20 kilometers per hour. Low plus 1. Sunday, cloudy. Rain beginning early in the afternoon. Wind east 20 kilometers per hour. Becoming northeast 40. Gusting to 60 late in the afternoon. High 9. UV index 3 or moderate. Sunday night, periods of rain. Low plus 2. Monday, cloudy. High 8. Monday night, cloudy. Low minus 1. Tuesday, cloudy. High 7. Tuesday night, cloudy. Low minus 1. Wednesday, a mix of sun and cloud. High 13.
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0: From the CJ Radio Weather Center, here is the forecast for Verdon and Oak Lake. Today, a mix of sun and cloud with 30% chance of rain showers or flurries. Wind becoming north 20 kilometers per hour this morning. High 14. UV index 6 or high. Tonight, partly cloudy. Becoming cloudy overnight with 60% chance of showers. Wind east 20 kilometers per hour. Low plus 1. Sunday, cloudy. Rain beginning early in the afternoon. Wind east 20 kilometers per hour, becoming northeast 40, gusting to 60 late in the afternoon. High 9. UV index 3 or moderate. Sunday night, periods of rain. Low plus 2. Monday, cloudy. High 8. Monday night, cloudy. Low minus 1. Tuesday, cloudy. High 7. Tuesday night, cloudy. Low minus 1. Wednesday, a mix of sun and cloud. High 13.
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0: From the CJ Radio Weather Center, here's the forecast for Verdon and Oak Lake. Today, a mix of sun and cloud with 30% chance of showers. Wind north, 20 kilometers per hour. High 14, UV index 6 or high. Tonight, partly cloudy, becoming cloudy overnight with 60% chance of showers. Wind east, 20 kilometers per hour. Low plus 1, Sunday cloudy. Rain beginning early in the afternoon. Wind east 20 kilometers per hour, becoming northeast 40, gusting to 60 late in the afternoon. High 9. UV index 3 or moderate. Sunday night, periods of rain, low plus 2. Monday, cloudy, high 8. Monday night, cloudy, low minus 1. Tuesday, cloudy, high 7. Tuesday night, cloudy, low minus 1. Wednesday, a mix of sun and cloud, high 13.
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0: From the CJ Radio Weather Center, here's the forecast for Verdon and Oak Lake. Today, a mix of sun and cloud with 30% chance of showers. Wind north, 20 kilometers per hour. High 14, UV index 6 or high. Tonight, partly cloudy, becoming cloudy overnight with 60% chance of showers. Wind east, 20 kilometers per hour. Low plus 1, Sunday cloudy. Rain beginning early in the afternoon. Wind east 20 kilometers per hour, becoming northeast 40, gusting to 60 late in the afternoon. High 9. UV index 3 or moderate. Sunday night, periods of rain, low plus 2. Monday, cloudy, high 8. Monday night, cloudy, low minus 1. Tuesday, cloudy, high 7. Tuesday night, cloudy, low minus 1. Wednesday, a mix of sun and cloud, high 13.
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0: From the CJ Radio Weather Center, here's the forecast for Verdon and Oak Lake. Today, a mix of sun and cloud with 30% chance of showers. Wind north, 20 kilometers per hour. High 14, UV index 6 or high. Tonight, partly cloudy, becoming cloudy overnight with 60% chance of showers. Wind east, 20 kilometers per hour. Low plus 1, Sunday cloudy. Rain beginning early in the afternoon. Wind east 20 kilometers per hour, becoming northeast 40, gusting to 60 late in the afternoon. High 9. UV index 3 or moderate. Sunday night, periods of rain. Low plus 2. Monday, cloudy. High 8. Monday night, cloudy. Low minus 1. Tuesday, cloudy. High 7. Tuesday night, cloudy. Low minus 1. Wednesday, a mix of sun and cloud. High 13.
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From the CJ Radio Weather Center, here's the forecast for Verdon and Oak Lake. Today, a mix of sun and cloud with 30% chance of showers. Wind north, 20 kilometers per hour. High 14, UV index 6 or high. Tonight, partly cloudy, becoming cloudy overnight with 60% chance of showers. Wind east, 20 kilometers per hour. Low plus 1, Sunday cloudy. Rain beginning early in the afternoon. Wind east 20 kilometers per hour, becoming northeast 40, gusting to 60.

0: From the CJ Radio Weather Center, here's the forecast for Verdon and Oak Lake. Today, a mix of sun and cloud with 30% chance of showers. Wind north, 20 kilometers per hour. High 14, UV index 6 or high. Tonight, partly cloudy, becoming cloudy overnight with 60% chance of showers. Wind east, 20 kilometers per hour. Low plus 1, Sunday cloudy. Rain beginning early in the afternoon. Wind east 20 kilometers per hour, becoming northeast 40, gusting to 60 late in the afternoon. High 9. UV index 3 or moderate. Sunday night, periods of rain. Low plus 2. Monday, cloudy. High 8. Monday night, cloudy. Low minus 1. Tuesday, cloudy. High 7. Tuesday night, cloudy. Low minus 1. Wednesday, a mix of sun and cloud. High 13.
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0: From the CJ Radio Weather Center, here's the forecast for Verdon and Oak Lake. Today, a mix of sun and cloud with 30% chance of showers. Wind north, 20 kilometers per hour. High 14, UV index 6 or high. Tonight, partly cloudy, becoming cloudy overnight with 60% chance of showers. Wind east, 20 kilometers per hour. Low plus 1, Sunday cloudy. Rain beginning early in the afternoon. Wind east 20 kilometers per hour, becoming northeast 40, gusting to 60 late in the afternoon. High 9. UV index 3 or moderate. Sunday night, periods of rain. Low plus 2. Monday, cloudy. High 8. Monday night, cloudy. Low minus 1. Tuesday, cloudy. High 7. Tuesday night, cloudy. Low minus 1. Wednesday, a mix of sun and cloud. High 13.
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0: From the CJ Radio Weather Center, here's the forecast for Verdon and Oak Lake. Today, a mix of sun and cloud with 30% chance of showers. Wind north, 20 kilometers per hour. High 14, UV index 6 or high. Tonight, partly cloudy, becoming cloudy overnight with 60% chance of showers. Wind east, 20 kilometers per hour. Low plus 1, Sunday cloudy. Rain beginning early in the afternoon. Wind east 20 kilometers per hour, becoming northeast 40, gusting to 60 late in the afternoon. High 9. UV index 3 or moderate. Sunday night, periods of rain, low plus 2. Monday, cloudy, high 8. Monday night, cloudy, low minus 1. Tuesday, cloudy, high 7. Tuesday night, cloudy, low minus 1. Wednesday, a mix of sun and cloud, high 13.
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0: From the CJ Radio Weather Center, here's the forecast for Verdon and Oak Lake. Today, a mix of sun and cloud with 30% chance of showers. Wind north, 20 kilometers per hour. High 14, UV index 6 or high. Tonight, partly cloudy, becoming cloudy overnight with 60% chance of showers. Wind east, 20 kilometers per hour. Low plus 1, Sunday cloudy. Rain beginning early in the afternoon. Wind east 20 kilometers per hour, becoming northeast 40, gusting to 60 late in the afternoon. High 9. UV index 3 or moderate. Sunday night, periods of rain. Low plus 2. Monday, cloudy. High 8. Monday night, cloudy. Low minus 1. Tuesday, cloudy. High 7. Tuesday night, cloudy. Low minus 1. Wednesday, a mix of sun and cloud. High 13.
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0: From the CJ Radio Weather Center, here is the forecast for Verdon and Oak Lake. Tonight, clear. Increasing cloudiness after midnight, then rain, wind becoming east 20 kilometers per hour late this evening. Low plus 2 with risk of frost. Sunday rain, amount 10 to 15 millimeters. Wind northeast 30 kilometers per hour, gusting to 50. High 9, UV index 1 or low. Sunday night, periods of rain, amount 5 to 10 millimeters. Wind northeast 30 kilometers per hour, gusting to 50. Low plus 2 with risk of frost. Monday cloudy, high 9. Monday night cloudy, low 0. Tuesday cloudy, high 11. Tuesday night clear, low minus 2. Wednesday sunny, high 16. Wednesday night cloudy periods, low plus 5.
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0: From the CJ Radio Weather Center, here is the forecast for Verdon and Oak Lake. Tonight, clear. Increasing cloudiness after midnight, then rain, wind becoming east 20 kilometers per hour late this evening. Low plus 2 with risk of frost. Sunday rain, amount 10 to 15 millimeters. Wind northeast 30 kilometers per hour, gusting to 50. High 9, UV index 1 or low. Sunday night, periods of rain, amount 5 to 10 millimeters. Wind northeast 30 kilometers per hour, gusting to 50. Low plus 2 with risk of frost. Monday cloudy, high 9. Monday night cloudy, low 0. Tuesday cloudy, high 11. Tuesday night clear, low minus 2. Wednesday sunny, high 16. Wednesday night cloudy periods, low plus 5.
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0: From the CJ Radio Weather Center, here is the forecast for Verdon and Oak Lake. Tonight, clear, increasing cloudiness after midnight, then rain. Wind becoming east 20 kilometers per hour late this evening. Low plus 2 with risk of frost. Sunday, rain, amount 10 to 15 millimeters. Wind northeast 30 kilometers per hour, gusting to 50. High 9, UV index 1 or low. Sunday night, periods of rain, amount 5 to 10 millimeters. Wind northeast 30 kilometers per hour, gusting to 50. Low plus 2 with risk of frost. Monday, cloudy. High 9, Monday night cloudy, low 0, Tuesday cloudy, high 11, Tuesday night clear, low minus 2. Wednesday sunny, high 16, Wednesday night cloudy periods, low plus 5.
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From the CJ Radio Weather Center, here is the forecast for Verdon and Oak Lake. Tonight, clear, increasing cloudiness after midnight, then rain. Wind becoming east 20 kilometers per hour late this evening. Low plus 2 with risk of frost. Sunday, rain, amount 10 to 15 millimeters. Wind northeast 30 kilometers per hour, gusting to 50. High 9, UV index 1 or low. Sunday night, periods of rain, amount 5 to 10 millimeters. Wind northeast 30 kilometers per hour, gusting to 50. Low plus 2 with risk of frost. Monday, cloudy. High 9, Monday night cloudy, low 0, Tuesday cloudy, high 11, Tuesday night clear, low minus 2. Wednesday sunny, high 16, Wednesday night cloudy periods, low plus 5.

0: From the CJ Radio Weather Center, here is the forecast for Verdon and Oak Lake. Tonight, clear, increasing cloudiness after midnight, then rain. Wind becoming east 20 kilometers per hour late this evening. Low plus 2 with risk of frost. Sunday, rain, amount 10 to 15 millimeters. Wind northeast 30 kilometers per hour, gusting to 50. High 9, UV index 1 or low. Sunday night, periods of rain, amount 5 to 10 millimeters. Wind northeast 30 kilometers per hour, gusting to 50. Low plus 2 with risk of frost. Monday, cloudy. High 9, Monday night cloudy, low 0, Tuesday cloudy, high 11, Tuesday night clear, low minus 2, Wednesday sunny, high 16, Wednesday night cloudy periods, low plus 5.
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3: Good Saturday evening, and welcome to the CJ Radio Classic Country and Oldies Show. I'm Adam T, and it is the May long weekend. Woohoo! It's the first kind of real long weekend, I guess, that you can get outside and really enjoy anything. Unless you're, you know, into that whole winter weekend and for family day in February. But and then we had Easter and whatnot in between all that. But, I mean, to get out, you know, open the cottage up, and you head on down to the lake. I know... You know, gas prices are kind of a little weird these days, but hey, you know, if you can do staycation, kind of, I don't want to say staycation, but, you know, travel to your next community. You know, if you're, say, I'll use Selkirk to Gimli, for example, you know, come take a day trip up to Gimli and then, you know, walk along the beach and look at the ice on the lake floating. Okay, maybe that doesn't sound the greatest, but it's still, you know, something different. I mean, you can still, you know, book some hotel rooms and stay, you know, somewhere within the vicinity, but still get away from home. You know what I'm saying? All right, well, let's get this party started. Let's have some fun tonight. Yeah, let's kick it off with the Beach Boys right now. And you know what? We're going to do a double shot. Some fun, followed up by a little Surfing USA.

Well, it's a fun way to kick things off today. A little Surfing USA and fun. And that's what we want you to have this weekend, no matter where you are here in Manitoba or Saskatchewan, to all of our listeners, actually to anyone listening to us online as well. You know, welcome. This is what we do every Saturday night here from 6 o'clock until 9. Of course, we do a polka hour from 9 till 10 tonight. And you can also join me tomorrow morning for the CJ Radio Gospel Show at 10 a.m. for a half hour of gospel music and a little bit of prayer. Well, let's keep the party going here. A little Chuck Berry, Bill Haley in the comments and the tokens right now. Hee-dee-dee-dee-dee-dee-dee-dee-dee-dee-dee-dee-dee-dee-dee-dee-dee-dee-dee-dee-dee-dee-dee-dee-dee-dee-dee-dee-dee-dee-dee-dee-dee-dee-dee-dee-dee-dee-dee-dee-dee-dee-dee-dee-dee-dee-dee-dee-dee-dee-dee-dee-dee-dee-dee-dee-dee-dee-dee-dee-dee-dee-dee-dee-dee-dee-dee-dee-dee-dee-dee-dee-dee-dee-dee-dee-dee-dee-dee-dee-dee-dee-dee-dee-dee-dee-dee-dee-dee-dee-dee-dee-dee-dee-dee-dee-dee-dee-dee-dee-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

fantastic rock and roll from yesteryear. Well, I guess many, many yesteryears gone by. Chuck Berry there from 1958, Johnny B. Goode. Rock Around the Clock from 1954. And the Tokens from 1960 right there. Some classic country on the way right now. Webb Pierce, I Ain't Never, but right now, did you get your numbers in for the lottery this weekend? I got mine because I'm feeling lucky. Here's Mary Chapin Carpenter.

I ain't never. Webb Pierce here on the CCO and Mary Chapin Carpenter with I Feel Lucky. And I feel lucky. I'm really hoping that I win that lotto this coming weekend. I can feel as lucky as I want. We know it's not going to happen, though. All right, let's take care of some business. BTO on the way. But right now, looking at those gas prices, food prices, all the different prices. Well, if you want to do anything and have some fun these days, you definitely need a little money. Here is Barrett Strong telling you all about it.

0: Randy Bachman right there, TCB, taking care of business. That song was actually written, I mean, Randy Bachman, huge, huge Elvis fan, all right? So Elvis's motto was taking care of business in a flash. And have you ever seen any of his pendants or on the plane, on Lisa Marie, on the tail flap? It's got the TCB insignia with the lightning bolt. So that was the TCB, taking care of business in a flash. And, well, that is what Randy Bachman wrote the song Taking Care of Business about, because he was such a huge Elvis fan. Before that, we had Money from Barrett Strong. You got money? Well, if you do, can you loan me $10? Anyway, we're going to take a quick little break, and when we get back, more great classic country and... CJ Radio,
1: Hometown Weather. From the CJ Radio Weather Center, here is the forecast for Verdon and Oak Lake. Tonight, clear, increasing cloudiness after midnight, then rain. Wind becoming east 20 kilometers per hour late this evening. Low plus 2 with risk of frost. Sunday, rain, amount 10 to 15 millimeters. Wind northeast 30 kilometers per hour, gusting to 50. High 9, UV index 1 or low. Sunday night, periods of rain, amount 5 to 10 millimeters. Wind northeast 30 kilometers per hour, gusting to 50. Low plus 2 with risk of frost. Monday, cloudy. High 9. Monday night, cloudy. Low 0. Tuesday, cloudy. High 11. Tuesday night, clear. Low minus 2. Wednesday, sunny. High 16. Wednesday night, cloudy periods. Low plus 5.
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0: And we're back to the CJ Radio Classic Country Oldies show with tons of great songs. But being it is Mother's Day weekend, I'm going to throw some songs that have the word mama in it, or mother, or mom, mother-in-law, whatever. Right now, here's Tanya Tucker. I got Delta Dawn, because, well, as I promised, I'll do a few double shots here. But first, here is Tanya Tucker with What's Your Mama's Name?
3: What's your mama's name?

That was Tanya Tucker with Delta Dawn and What's Your Mama's Name. Well, I'm going to take you to, I guess you call it a scratchy record. Yeah, because it's been around and the only, recording of it is on an old record that they were able to digitize, but they couldn't get the shh out of it. I'm talking about the song that Elvis went into the studio to record for his mama. Or at least that's the story a very nervous 19-year-old, I guess at that time probably even 18-year-old Elvis went into Sun Studios to try and maybe get the attention of Sam Phillips. So he went in and recorded the song, I'll Never Stand in Your Way. And then he went in probably, I guess it was maybe a few months later, and he recorded a song called Harbor Lights. So he actually went in twice to record music for his mom. And then that is the one where Marion Kiesker, the office clerk and secretary there, kind of said, hey, Sam, you got to take a listen to this kid. And then, brought him in and started recording.

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I'll never stand in your way.

Hello, Fleetwood Mac there with Dreams. Before that, That's Right Mama, and Elvis's very first record that he made for his mama, I'll Never Stand in Your Way. Or at least that's how the story goes. Well, I guess we'll never really know, but I think it was just more along the lines that that was the excuse, a little nervous 18-year-old kid going into a studio to try and, you know, get noticed by, you know, the record producer. So I get it. You know, could have been a little white fib, a little white lie, but it worked out in his favor. Coming up right now, Walk Like

Time's a Waste and June Carter and Carl Smith. Before that, Roger Miller, King of the Road, and we also had the Four Seasons with Walk Like a Man. Well, I guess I'm going to send that Time's a Wasting song out to a good friend of mine. He just passed away this past week. His name was Eddie Paul from Pop the River First Nations. I did a show up there, I guess it was 2 years ago, and him and his wife of 15 years had me stay at their place. There was a snowstorm and the flights couldn't get out, so I stayed the night at their place, and they drove me around, fed me. We stayed up till 1, 2 o'clock in the morning talking and jamming, and him and his wife, as it was part of their, I guess it was their winter days or springtime days, Sasquatch days, that's what it was up there, they were Johnny Cash and June Carter. And they were in the talent contest, and that's a song that they sang together was Time's a Wastin'. So, Eddie, up in heaven, well, you're a heck of a good guy. Thank you for taking me in and letting me stay at your house. And he had been in the hospital for a little while, but I guess things just did not turn around for him. But what a lovely and loving couple Betsy and Eddie were. Coming up, we got some more great music. Stick around.

0: From the CJ Radio Weather Center, here is the forecast for Verdon and Oak Lake. Tonight, clear, increasing cloudiness after midnight, then rain. Wind becoming east 20 kilometers per hour late this evening. Low plus 2 with risk of frost. Sunday, rain, amount 10 to 15 millimeters. Wind northeast 30 kilometers per hour, gusting to 50. High 9, UV index 1 or low. Sunday night, periods of rain, amount 5 to 10 millimeters. Wind northeast 30 kilometers per hour, gusting to 50. Low plus 2 with risk of frost. Monday, cloudy. High 9, Monday night, cloudy. Low 0, Tuesday, cloudy. High 11, Tuesday night, clear. Low minus 2. Wednesday, sunny. High 16. Wednesday night, cloudy periods. Low plus 5.
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4: 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So this whole hour is full of double shots just for y'all. Kicking things off right now, I've got Rocket Man from Elton John. But first, before we get to that one, let's do Crocodile Rock. Let's start off with a rockin' one.